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16: Now seems as good a time as any to remind you, you don't always have to take healthy habits to the extreme. Not only are you unlikely to stick with something that's difficult, even if you can keep it up, it's probably going to be to the detriment of something else. And chances are that something else is more important. So if you're on a quest to improve your health, I promise the basics are going to take you much further. I'm talking about diet, try and be as plant-based as possible, exercise, meaning multiple rounds of cardio and strength training, and sleep. For most people, 7 to 9 hours a night. I'd like to think of these things as sort of a three-legged stool, right? If you're not doing any one of them, it's really hard to keep balanced with the others. The key here is you don't have to strive for perfection. Doing anything is going to be better than nothing. I'm Dr. Sanjay Gupta, helping you live a better life.
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11: Back in 2019, I made a documentary for HBO called One Nation Under Stress. And what was true then is still true now. Money and financial problems are consistently ranked as the number one cause of stress in the United States. And a brand new study out of the Mayo Clinic found that worrying about money may age the heart even faster than traditional risk factors. Unlike an acute stressor, such as a short-term work deadline or a brief illness, financial strain is often chronic and ongoing. And because money affects so many aspects of daily life, financial stress can be difficult to escape. Even so, financial stress does not mean you're doomed. It just means you need to double down on the things you know are good for heart health: diet, exercise, sleep, and of course, not smoking. I'm Dr. Sanjay Gupta, helping you live a better life.
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1: 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Expert care for moms, kids, and babies at the only freestanding children's hospital in New York State. Golisano Children's Hospital of Buffalo. New name, new possibilities.
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3: A better life with Dr. Sanjay Gupta.
4: I read this interesting story the other day, which was written by a colleague of mine, about why so-called, quote, admin nights are the new book club for busy adults. Now, I learned this is a term coined by journalist Chris Collin, who wrote about this life hack in the Wall Street Journal. An admin night is when people come together for a night, a fun night, while holding one another accountable to an assignment. The ones usually considered back burner tasks, the ones that you've been putting off. The person you choose to do an admin night with matters a lot, because that's your accountability partner. That's what one person told us. People love the social aspect because it can bring these boring tasks to light, make them feel more fun, and where you go matters as well. You need to have enough space and hopefully not too many distractions. And again, don't forget to leave some time for fun. I'm Dr. Sanjay Gupta, helping you live a better life.
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7: 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I wasn't Dwayne. 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

0: Joe says REM. Talking in Your Sleep by the Romantics. Okay, so someone else said that as well. What year did that come out?
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0: Seems too deep.
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0: When you're talking in your sleep. 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So not that.
2: I don't get anything from this.
0: I Just Died in Your Arms Tonight by Cutting Crew. That song has a keyboard, though. It's dun, dun, dun, dun, dun, dun, dun. So I don't think that's it, right? In the Name of Love by U2?

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0: put you in jail. But that being said, he did something that I really agree with, so he'd get my vote. He would for sure get my vote, so.
1: What was he running for council?
0: He was looking, he's running for Tennessee's 2nd Congressional District.
1: That's my 2nd Congressional.
0: Right.
1: District man.
0: District man, county person. Yeah. Ha-ha. Anyways.
1: People are like, that's my mayor.
0: Be very cautious out there when approaching these cameras, you know. Be careful. There's a lot of videos out there of what to do when you see them, so I'm sure you'll find one if you look hard enough.
1: All right. Yeah, I saw a post this morning. There's a bunch of them over by the Boulevard Mall.
0: Eh, don't
1: Your
0: like that.
1: Your old Chinese spot, so.
0: Don't like that.
1: All right, well, be safe out there, everybody. 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

0: 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Very good lineup this year. Over 100 bands. 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
2: As a parent, when you send your kid off to school in the morning, you know that they're going to be learning, they're going to be spending time with their friends. But new study out of UCSF found adolescents are spending an average of 70 minutes of their school day on their phones. Now, some kids will say they need their phones to help with schoolwork, but this study found that they were spending the vast majority of their screen time on TikTok, Instagram, and Snapchat. Not really apps that you're going to be turning to for homework help. Now, the study's lead author said, don't blame kids for using their phones at school. Teach them how to resist them. Focus on what they'd get by putting them aside rather than what you're taking away. Explain how phones could hurt their academic performance, and also remind them of this. Nothing takes the place of real face-to-face friendships. I'm Dr. Sanjay Gupta, helping you live a better life.
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Eve 6 and Inside Out send us careening into Tuesday afternoon on 103.3 The Edge. Got that hot new track from Cage the Elephant called Beaches in Tennessee in the On Deck Circle. But first, a dose of 90s nostalgia with Semisonic in Closing Time on 103.3 The Edge.

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19: I read this interesting story the other day, which was written by a colleague of mine, about why so-called, quote, admin nights are the new book club for busy adults. Now, I learned this is a term coined by journalist Chris Collin, who wrote about this life hack in the Wall Street Journal. An admin night is when people come together for a night, a fun night, while holding one another accountable to an assignment. The ones usually considered back burner tasks, the ones that you've been putting off. The person you choose to do an admin night with matters a lot, because that's your accountability partner. That's what one person told us. People love the social aspect because it can bring these boring tasks to light, make them feel more fun, and where you go matters as well. You need to have enough space and hopefully not too many distractions. And again, don't forget to leave some time for fun. I'm Dr. Sanjay Gupta, helping you live a better life.
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20: Sun fills the sky today. It will reach a high of 79. Tonight, clouds move in for a low of 68. 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
18: 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That really works for me. I'm Dr. Sanjay Gupta, helping you live a better life.
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Happy Tuesday. My name is Lexi. Spending the afternoon with you. Did you hear about this big trip we're sending you on to go see Riot Fest? I got all your details this hour. Don't go nowhere. It's The Edge.

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Some will die in hot pursuit while sifting through my ashes. Some will fall in love with life and drink it from a fountain that is pouring like an avalanche coming down the mountain.

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1: 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And every time I rolled, you hear sloshing. 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